I can be your angel or your devil. Come back to me. I miss you. Every bad boy needs a good girl.

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1: 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Because everybody here is so sick. Say my name.

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You are mine. Extraordinary, ordinary, death and start. Now party people, give me a chance. 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

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After you homeboy, I'm gonna kill the niche, cause I'm the master of disaster. I inflict pain to the suckers, blasters like you. Have you understood? 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